0: Rheinland-Pfalz. 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
1: Would you rescue me? 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Would you rescue me? Would you rescue me? Would you rescue me when I'm by myself? 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

Die besten Hits aller Zeiten. 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So you screwed up, you're gonna be

Antenne Pfalz. Die besten Hits aller Zeiten. Sometimes I feel I'm gonna break down and cry. 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I get lost.